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2: Hi, I'm Phoebe Humphrey. Pauline Hanson has taken a swipe at the Home Affairs Minister. The One Nation leader claims Labor is lying and not cutting migration, blaming rising rents and low wages on the government's migration policies. Tony Burke postponed a National Press Club speech last week where he was due to announce the reforms. Meantime, the federal government says it doesn't pay much attention to polls, as this morning's news poll has Labor's primary vote at a 13-year low. Labor now sits equal with One Nation on 29%, while the coalition has slumped to 18%. Health Minister Mark Butler telling Nine he's not too fazed by the numbers.
3: As politicians, we don't look at them much. They're coming up on a weekly basis, and they will for the long 18 months until the next election. We're focused on doing the job that we have.
2: Mystery surrounds the identity of a woman whose body was found in a suitcase in the New South Wales Southern Tablelands. Forensic testing has begun and a crime scene's in place. The grim find was made near Goulburn yesterday afternoon. And a new ad campaign aimed at tackling bullying is launching after a recent review found it continues to impact more than a quarter of Aussie kids and teens. The review co-chair Charlotte Keating says it has increasingly moved online.
4: More than one in four students in years 4 to 9 say that they experience bullying regularly, and over

0: 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Nothing but 80s coming up at the 80s lunch. The Choir Boys and Sheena Easton, Lionel, too. It's your 80s lunch up next as part of your feel-good workday.
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Sting 96, better music and more of it. The Black Sorrows and Never Let Me Go. It is two ups at two and a little Joe Camilleri there. Well, in the Black Sorrows and also Jojo Zepp and the Falcons. Joe Camilleri, part of that band as well. We're going to come back in just a moment with another two up from Bon Jovi. Now, it could be Bon Jovi the band or Bon Jovi the artist. We will play a couple after this. Oh, yeah. That one is Bon Jovi the band. What will we play? What other one? We will find out in just a moment here at Zing.

0: of this. What happened over the weekend they accept was unacceptable for passengers in particular.
1: The opposition is demanding an apology from Anthony Albanese over a joke about two melons gifted to him by Japan's Prime Minister. Opposition leader Angus Taylor says the remark was insulting after the PM made a gesture across his chest while discussing the gift on a podcast last month. Former Australian Ambassador Shingo Yamagami says the comments showed ignorance of the gift's significance. A shocking twist in New South Wales, with police confirming the apparent body found in a suitcase near Goulburn belongs to a doll. It was initially believed to be a woman's remains. However, forensic testing ruled that out. Aussies are moving away from diesel cars. Car Group has announced its annual earnings result, revealing the number of Aussies considering buying a diesel car has dropped nearly 35% in the year to May, while those thinking of buying an electrical vehicle jumped 40%. And bulk billing rates continue to climb. Almost 4 in 5 GP visits were bulk billed in the June quarter, up 4% on the same time last year.
2: Sport. Gympie Toyota, committed to our community.
1: Adelaide veteran Taylor Walker has announced his retirement at the end of this season. The 36-year-old has played 316 games for the Crows. CEO Tim Silvers says Tex has been a great leader over 19 years.
3: His stats tell a story. He's played 300 plus games for our footy club, kicked over 700 goals for our footy club, leading all-time goal kicker, I think by double.
1: And Cronulla has lost to the bottom place Dragons last night. The Sharks scored first and dominated possession and territory for most of the game, but ended up losing 24-16.
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7: Partly cloudy for your Monday afternoon with mostly sunny weather again tomorrow, 7 to 24, Wednesday 5 to 25 and partly cloudy.
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All right, so tomorrow it is the census. 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

And that wraps up the 80s at 8 tonight. Tomorrow night, it's Chart Tuesday, and we're going back to August 1984. Was Steve Perry's Oh Sherry the number one song, or was it Prince? This is what it sounds like when the doves cry. We're going to take a look at the Aussie charts. We'll go into the US and the UK charts, and we'll find out who was two.

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0: space in your brain. 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
1: 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Gary, Dubbo, 1984... Purple, 63.
0: No notes, no cheating.
2: And no asking Gary.
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Bilko and Jade Love It to List It, where they give you a letter from the alphabet and in 15 seconds come up with as many words as you can that start with that letter. 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You still get one of the final double passes. Bilko and Jade's Love It to List It. 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

0: hard to do that.
1: You screwed that up.
0: It's so hard to say.
1: Sorry, what? The senseless senseless.
0: The senseless. It's so hard.
1: It's lip smacking.
2: Senseless senses.
1: Yeah, see, Patsy did it first of all. We'll have to get Pats to dub that in there. Last week's Cisco tripped you up. Now Salt and Pepper, you're on a patch of bad form. You've got to sing a song for a listener this week. You need a big W. All right, some of the questions so far. We're compiling the 7 questions we're going to ask tomorrow morning. One every 30 minutes. We want you all, and us as well, to answer at the same time, beginning tomorrow morning at 6 a.m. Toilet paper, over or under? What's the weirdest thing in your freezer? Palmer or Schnitty? That really kicked off Friday.
0: Yes.
1: You opened a can of worms. What was your favorite age? And do you have the fries before a burger or after? Rio, you got some more questions.
0: I do. Do you guys cut your toast diagonally or vertically down the middle?
1: Always down the middle for toast.
0: Really?
1: Sandwiches diagonally because I think they taste better.
2: I do both.
0: You do both?
2: I do both. Depends what sort of mood I'm in.
0: Okay. I feel like the diagonal is a lot classier than the straight down the middle.
1: I agree.
0: A bit brutish.
1: Yes. Mm. Yes. Yeah. I've got some here. What's your useless superpower?
2: Oh.
1: And what do you think you could talk about for 10 minutes with no preparation?
2: Oh, wow.
1: I could easily
0: do anything.
1: Jason Statham's movies, easily. John Wick's movies, the John Wick movies. The franchise, easily for 10 minutes. Probably go longer as well. Patsy, what do you think you could talk for seriously 10 minutes with no preparation about?
2: Kmart.
1: Actually, I bet you could.
2: Kmart.
1: Yes.
2: Absolutely, Kmart. I can tell you what's new this week in home, in living, in every single thing. I've got to go there today again.
1: Maybe we should turn this into a feature, actually, where we test listeners who say that they can do something. And then we give them 60 seconds and off you go. They've got to speak with no hesitation about whatever they do. No hesitation, no pausing. You've got to just go for 60 seconds about whatever you say you could talk about. In fact, try this right now. Seriously, what do you think you could talk about with no preparation for 10 minutes? We're going to put 60 seconds on the clock. And try and see if you can keep going.
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Christian O'Connell show. I reckon there's a weekly feature in intern Pete's doing his points maxing. It's such a big area. All right, tomorrow we're doing our own alternative census. They're recording the senseless census.

Christian O'Connell Show. Christian, George Michael sounds like he's saying this stupid gimp keeps calling me. Stupid gimp keeps on calling me. I'm also hearing that, Jess. All right, team, we need to start to confirm the lineup for the Hot 7, the 7 questions we're going to be asking tomorrow, one every half an hour, starting at 6 a.m. right at the start of the show, for our alternative senses. Our senseless census.

0: station, and I love you guys.
1: Oh, Simone, thank you. That's really kind of you to say. Where are you from?
2: Thank you. You know, I'm the cantankerous one in our partnership, as you know.
0: I've gathered that.
2: I don't give a toss about moon and sunrise and frolicking through the meadows.
0: No, I know. I'm from past Bow Desert.
1: Oh, Bow Desert. Oh, right. So you're out in the sticks as well, mate. That's a lovely part of the world, but welcome to Gympie.
2: Yeah, love your work, Simone. Keep it tuned in here at 12 past 6.
1: Jack Sim is a crime historian. And in fact, he's more than that. I would say he is, in fact, the gatekeeper of Boggo Road Jail. And he joins us this morning. Good morning, Jack Sim.
3: Hello. Hello, Jay.
1: It's lovely to talk to you. I know anytime I think of Boggo Road Jail,

0: held the history of Boggo Road in your hands. And as I mentioned earlier, we have a caller to the show called Steve who spent time at Boggo Road.
1: It sounded hideous the way he was talking about how they...
0: It sounded terrible,
1: things at night,
0: Jack.
1: And, yeah.
0: Was it only the worst of the worst that went to Boggo Road?
2: Well, the Boggo Road was in operation for such a very long time, and not everyone that went there was, you know, there for the most serious offences like murder or, you know, or assaults and things like that, robberies. There were people there for all those sort of very, very serious crimes, but there were also the majority of people that were passing through its walls over time, you would say really were relatively minor or simpler offences.
0: Really?
2: In many ways. So,
0: I always thought like the worst of the worst, but it was just a regular jail at its peak, was it?
2: Well, it held all different types of people, all different types of convictions and penalties were held at the jail, everything from fine evaders to those very serious. By the time it closed officially in 1992, it was a bit of everything. It was the biggest prison in Queensland at that time. It had a remand section, had a medium security section, it had a C wing, which was maximum security. It had the women's prison, correctional center, as it became known. Yeah, so it was doing a lot of heavy lifting for the entire state in terms of incarceration. You know, the handling the sentences and imprisonment of those. So it was a real catch-all. I wouldn't want to say that everyone that went there was in any way sort of innocent, But the truth is, the jail really was. It affected so many people. It was in operation so long that in that long history, there were people that were there for economic reasons. Like in the very early days of the women's prison, an awful lot of women locked up for drunkenness and stealing and petty crimes. And in some ways, I think those women were using the prison as a kind of,
0: respite.
2: Yeah, for respite, especially at Christmas time in the early 1900s.
1: Get away from us, old man.
2: Yeah.
0: Jack, is it true that people died, people are buried there, or is that just one of those urban legends and it's not?
2: Yeah, it's one of the fascinating urban legends of the jail was that people were buried at the prison, and 42 people paid the ultimate penalty and were executed at the jail. All of them are accounted for at South Brisbane Cemetery, just down the road. Us locals, we call it Newton Park Cemetery. And they're in an area that was reserved just for them. And there was speculation for a long time that some of them may have been buried within the walls of the jail. During the 1970s, there were much of the oldest parts of the jail were being pulled down, a whole new section being built. And workers came across a series of what appeared to be graves, and there were bone fragments and pieces of cloth that were removed. Now, they were tested, but the results were inconclusive. Jeez. As to whether they were graves, human remains.
1: Oh, Jack Sim, the horrors of Boggo Road Jail, more to come.
3: 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Feel the excitement of racing here in Gympie as you chase a share of the $24,000 feature race. Then, when the last race is run, keep the celebration

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7: Over 10, this is Living Fest. It's back at Rainbow Beach. Dragon, Caitlin Shadbolt, Taxi Ride, Shane Howard, a whole host of others on the bill. And after 7... your chance to get those tickets. But there's a bonus, Jade.
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7: 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The little game we play to upgrade. We'll explain that a bit later. 620 Zig 96.

0: truly.
1: Hey, if you've watched the full Monty, girls can actually use the same thing as the...
0: They cannot.
1: Yes, they can.
0: No, they lie.
1: The full Monty movie proves
0: it. Yeah, I know. No, one time at band camp does not mean forever.
1: I love it. G'day.
2: Hey, listen, I'm just ringing up. You've got all these fantastic competitions on, but last week you had a promo for Canapes by the Creek, our Kilgavin. Are we going to have any competitions for tickets for that?
0: No, not
1: they haven't been
0: in
1: touch to give us any canapes, so no, we're just doing tickets to the Nolans Muster Cup at the Gympie Turf Club next Saturday the 22nd, but no canapes, sorry Kilkeven, I apologise for that.
2: No, that's okay, I just thought I'd throw it out there and ask the question.
1: What is that anyway, because I see a couple of things on social media, this Kilkeven thing, are you part of it, eh, or you want to go?
2: No, I'm just a Gympie local, and I listened to it on the radio last week and I looked it up on the socials and it looks like a fantastic masquerade ball sort of night.
1: That sounds like the sort of thing I'd love to go to. Why have I not heard about it?
0: It's a fundraiser by the Kilkeven PNC to support the school.
1: Oh, okay.
0: And it's the 6th event. It's happening October the 17th.
1: Oh, that's why we've got no tickets. It's a fundraiser, so you need to buy them. Sorry, yeah.
2: That's okay. I just thought I'd throw it out there and ask the question.
1: That's all you can do. Meglen next.
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1: I'm checking the What's On calendar at Croy RSL and noticing that there's no bunch for lunch. We need to get back there.
0: Oh, we need to sort it out. Good morning, Helen. Good morning to the team at Croy RSL.
1: Who, by the way, donate heavily to our community.
0: Which we love. And also, they've got a fantastic new menu.
1: Well, is it that new? We discovered this a few months ago.
0: They're always putting new stuff on.
1: Breakfast all day.
0: That's the bit that you
1: want.
0: That's
1: the message.
0: They've had that for a little while now. They've got delicious coffee, cakes, plenty of entertainment from bingo to live music, a great gaming room with new machines, and a friendly team to greet you.
1: Did I mention breakfast all day?
0: Yeah, all day breakfast. And it's the big one. It's the one you can't fit on the plate and you wonder if it fits in your belly.
1: 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Just cut it back to one.
0: The big mushrooms. If you've got a special occasion to celebrate, they do parties, functions too. Drop in for a visit.
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1: Meglen joins us.
0: Howdy, Meglen.
11: Morning, guys. How you going?
0: Mate, we're good. Thank you. Big weekend in Gympie. The Bumpers, Beers, Burgers Festival happened. What was it like, mate? I didn't get a chance to go along, but I imagine the turnout was sensational, as it normally is for car shows.
11: Yeah, I think.

0: 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As my dad said, those hands have never seen a hard day's work in their life, and I'm quite proud to keep that tradition
1: going.
0: Dressmaker's
1: hands, my friend.
0: 14 degrees at the Palms, 14 at Rainbow Beach. 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My mate Brad Arnold has been on Hard Quiz. As you know, I've applied. It's going to give me an insight into how I can impress Tom Gleeson in the audition process and what's to expect next on Zing.

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Your favourites from the 90s and 2000s. 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